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2: 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John Cicada, his debut album went bonkers. People had to have it. Now, he was not a newcomer to music because he had been singing backup for Gloria Estefan, and he also helped write some of her biggest songs. 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

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Today, we're celebrating the brand new Barbie signature Ken Bassiter doll, Lenny Kravitz. It's true, Lenny Kravitz is now a Mattel Ken doll, except he is not your average Ken doll. He's doing things his way. He has sunglasses, a nose ring, tattoos, even a mesh shirt, because you know Lenny Kravitz. He would never be wearing Dockers, especially on a Ken doll. They're flying off the shelf at $70. 90s Mix FM playlist.

0: 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John Bon Jovi. He actually wrote this song for a movie. Then he saw the movie and he hated it. So he said, nope, you're not getting my song. And it was a pretty good call because it ended up becoming one of Bon Jovi's biggest songs. Here's Always from 1994 on our 90s Mix FM playlist.
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0: 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John Bon Jovi, he wrote that song, and he actually created his own nightmare because he pitched that song so high for a big dramatic finish. Once he sat down and realized, you know, I can't sing that thing live. It's just too hard. 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
4: Get ready, Tucson. The countdown is on. The lights, the sounds, the excitement, the unmistakable energy of Casino del Sol is coming to the heart of the city like never before. It's Vahi Ta'am. The countdown has begun, and the dawn of the third sun is almost upon us. The excitement is building. The anticipation starts now. Casino del Sol's Vahi Ta'am, opening November 15th, 2026.
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0: Chance of rain this evening. Tonight's low 69. Tomorrow a cloudy day and a high of 91 by Friday. It'll be sunny and a high of 95. 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
20: They say the holy water's watered down, and this town's lost its faith. 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Oh my, oh my love. 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

0: Our 94.9 Mix FM Women's Showcase is coming up on October 10th. It's just 2.5 weeks away at La Encantada. Starts at 10 in the morning and goes until 2 in the afternoon. We only have one requirement. Well, first of all, I should tell you, it's free. But the one requirement is just come curious, walk around, ask some questions, discover some of Tucson's businesses that you may not know about, and you're probably going to leave with an idea that solves a problem that you've been dealing with for a long time. It's information gathering in one place, and it's free at La Encantada from 94.9 Mix FM.
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15: 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The countdown is on. 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It's Vahi Ta'am. The countdown has begun, and the dawn of the third sun is almost upon us. The excitement is building. The anticipation starts now. Casino del Sol's Vahi Ta'am, opening November 15th, 2026.
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0: 94.9 Mix FM falls in the air. Time for a great concert. We've got a couple of them coming up in November that you're going to want to check out. There's one in Tucson, one in Phoenix. UB40 is going to be at the Fox Theater on November 3rd. 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
13: Get ready, Tucson. The countdown is on. The lights, the sounds, the excitement. The unmistakable energy of Casino del Sol is coming to the heart of the city like never before. It's Vahi Ta'am. The countdown has begun and the dawn of the third sun is almost upon us. The excitement is building. 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Casino del Sol's Vahi Ta'am, opening November 15th, 2026.
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0: Well, once again, our forecast has been updated on the hour, and that big chance of rain is now diminished to about 15%. Tonight, we're going to reach a low of 70 degrees, tomorrow's high 90 with sunshine, and on Friday, a high of 93. 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
1: 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After that,
2: get ready, Tucson. The countdown is on. The lights, the sounds, the excitement, the unmistakable energy of Casino del Sol is coming to the heart of the city like never before. It's Vahi Ta'am. The countdown has begun, and the dawn of the third sun is almost upon us. The excitement is building. The anticipation starts now. Casino del Sol's Vahi Ta'am, opening November 15th, 2026.
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0: Everything else is secondary. Thank you for being here tonight. Primarily, we want to know who you love and why you love them and how they've enriched your life.

0: Hi, Becca. Welcome aboard. What can I do for you?
1: I've been going through a lot lately. My person, my boyfriend, I don't know what you want to call him anymore, but this is the third time he's given me the silent treatment. And I caught him red-handed, and he deliberately, you know, didn't celebrate me on my birthday, and I've been hurting a lot.
0: First off, let's back up. You said, my boyfriend, my person, I don't know what you call him. You don't call him. You do not call him. You do not call or talk to or respond to or stay involved with somebody who treats you that poorly.
1: Yeah, but we've known each other for so long.
0: This has nothing to do with him. This has everything to do with you. You need to realize that when you allow people to hurt you, and that's abuse. The silent treatment in adults is abuse. When you allow somebody to abuse you and you purposefully stay in relationship with them, you are choosing to be hurt.
1: You're right.
0: So no, you don't call him your person. You don't call him your boyfriend. You don't call him.
1: You're right. And I stopped chasing him too.
0: No, you haven't stopped chasing him, or you wouldn't have called me and called him your boyfriend. What you're hoping is that he would hear this and that he would realize how hurtful he is and how cruel that is, and he would stop. But that's not the way life works. No one has permission to be hurtful and cruel to their person.
1: I knew you were going to say that, because it's been hurting me so much.
0: But you want it to be different. You want to figure it out. You want to fix it. You want to figure out a way to make it work because you love him.
1: Oh, I wish I could hug you right now, Delilah.
0: I wish you could too. I wish I could hug you. But here's the sad but honest truth. When somebody loves you, they care about the way they make you feel, and they don't ever purposefully hurt you.
1: Yeah.
0: I will find a song for you. For you and your very sweet heart. But if you don't let your heart heal, you're going to repeat the same pattern over and over.
1: And I don't want to do that. Thank you, love.
0: Bye.

0: 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Heroes like United States Navy technician Shannon Kent, a decorated warrior who served in Iraq and Afghanistan. 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Tonight's Delilah's Dilemma is from Andrew. He says, Delilah, I am in need of some serious help. I am a 26-year-old man, and I'm in love with a wonderful 26-year-old woman. We met a couple of years ago. We've been good friends since then. About 4 months ago, we became official boyfriend and girlfriend. We've gone out many times since then. We've always had a blast. Recently, another friend of ours told my girlfriend he is in love with her as well. She told him that she already has a boyfriend, but it has not resolved this dilemma. I want to help resolve it, but I am afraid that if my advice backfires, then I would lose them both as friends. What advice do you have for me? From Andrew. Andrew, two is company, and in this case, three is definitely a crowd. And I will have my advice for you coming up next. 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

0: Evening. Hello, my friend. Welcome to your Wednesday night. It's boot season and I wore mine today, my riding boots. Yes, I did. I got to go for a horseback ride before I came into the studio tonight. There is nothing more exhilarating than riding way too fast straight up a hill. On a horse that loves to run. I know. At this age, I should be slowing it down a little bit. But come on. It is just intoxicating when you love to ride horses, to ride, to gallop, to canter all the way up the hill. Thank you for letting me share the fresh air, the beauty of the day with you tonight. Come in and make yourself at home. You're listening to Delilah. 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
1: 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Performance is so good, you'll give love a second chance. 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

0: Hi, good evening. You've called the Delilah Show. Who is this?
1: Hello, good evening, Miss Delilah. My name is Leslie. How are you?
0: Leslie, I am wonderful. What can I do for you?
1: Tonight on my heart, I really have my dad and my grandparents, and I miss them a lot. And then also my son, but he's in Florida, and he has a lot of mental health struggles. And so I just have my family on my heart, and I love them very much, and I miss them.
0: How old is your son, and when will you get to see him again?
1: He's 27, and I don't know. He doesn't have the resources to visit, and neither do I. So I'm just praying that it'll come together, hopefully very soon.
0: And is he living there by choice? Is he in a relationship? Is he in school? Is it work? Or he ended up there and can't get home?
1: He got there after a couple of attempts that put him in the hospital. And so he went there with his friends and a band. And then he went to rehab there. And then he got better. But after he got out of rehab, he saw how hard, you know, the world is, obviously. And he just really has mental health struggles. And he is in a relationship now, and she's very, very good for him. But I do worry that if, you know, something happens with the relationship, that he would spiral again. So, and then, you know, I miss having my dad for support and my grandparents and stuff like that.
0: So a little melancholy. You're loving the fall. You're loving the season. You're missing those that you love.
1: Exactly.
0: I will play a song for your heart, a song to bring them closer and a song to help you breathe and remember to let go and let God. Just remember this, and it's hard. God loves your boy more than you do. And no matter what happens, God's got him.
1: Amen. Thanks so much for taking my call.
0: Thank you, honey. God bless you.

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0: Which will be a fun place to go. The recipes, candles, the getting excited about costumes. Thank you for being here with me as we celebrate fall tonight.

0: Adam. Hi, this is Delilah.
1: Good evening.
0: What can I do for you?
1: I like to play. Have you dedicated a song to my best friend, my wife, Linda?
0: Isn't that nice? Isn't that nice that your wife is also your best friend?
1: Well, after 35 years, what else could she be? We do everything together. We're always together. We're not right now. I'm at my workshop. But then I know she's listening. And last year, on her birthday, with the help of my son and daughter, we surprised her with a surprise 50th birthday where we renewed our vows in front of all of our friends and family. And my uncle was the one that married us 32 years ago, and he remarried us.
0: Oh, what a wonderful surprise.
1: And she had no idea.
0: Aren't you just the sweet, thoughtful hubby?
1: No, I'm just a big pussycat.
0: I will play a special song to celebrate the fact that you two are going to grow old together forever.

0: Do you ever wish that you had met your true love when you were younger? Oh, when you were more beautiful, before life beat you up. Do you ever wish you met them before and had started your family with them, had started with them? I always tell my husband, you should have come and found me. You should have come and found me. He's a few years older and he was in the military. I said, you should have come and found me. But the truth is, we would not have been right for each other back then because I was so broken and so immature and I made such bad choices. So in reality, God brought him to me right when he wanted him to, right when the timing was perfect. In just a moment, we're going to talk with a couple that found each other later in life, but it could not have been more perfect. Stay tuned for that story coming up next. 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
1: 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My name is Brandy.
0: Hi, Brandy. Welcome aboard. How are you tonight?
1: Blessed and just thankful.
0: I love to hear that. I'm constantly telling people if they just develop an attitude of gratitude, everything in life gets better. And it sounds like you have that gratitude in your heart tonight.
1: Absolutely. Very thankful.
0: Tell me what you are most grateful for as we have this conversation. What's top three things on your heart?
1: It would be the husband I've been blessed with, my beautiful children, and Grace. He and I wish we had met so much younger, but we're so thankful for one another. It's his birthday this week on Thursday, and he's the greatest man ever. And our children, we are all just so blessed and thankful to be with one another for the family that God knit together.
0: And what is this wonderful man's name?
1: Chris.
0: Why do you grin so much when you think about your husband?
1: Because he understands how important the small things are to me. I grew up being someone that was impressed by super nice things, and I think he did too. And we got down to what's important, been through some things in our lives, lost our loved ones here and there. And with all that's happened in the world in these last 10 or so years, you just really begin to understand what matters and what's important. And he's someone that, while he's gorgeous and handsome and sexy and all of that, he has a heart for others and for making people feel important and loved. And he honors God in the way that he does it. He's a beautiful person.
0: So all of a sudden, the material things that used to sparkle and bedazzle the eyes, you're like, wait a minute, those have no value whatsoever.
1: Those things fade away, yes. I'm just thankful that we've learned to look at things differently now. Very thankful.
0: What song can I play for you and this handsome, gorgeous, wonderful man that makes you smile?
1: There's a song by Ed Sheeran. I think it's You Are Perfect, but it's a song that I'd love to dance with him to.
0: All right. If I find it, you guys pull over and have a nice slow dance, okay?
1: Oh, my word. What a blessing. We sure will. Thank you so much, Delilah.
0: God bless you.

0: Hello, my friend. How is your night going? Are you having a good night? A restful night? A peaceful night? Maybe you're already exhausted and the school year has just started and you're thinking, all the soccer games I've got to get the kids to and the practices, all of the fundraisers we've got going on, all the things that we've got to do. I'm already exhausted and I haven't even started the laundry tonight. That's okay. Me neither. But I will be with you all night long. I will keep you company. I will help you as you help the kids get their homework done and get ready for bed. So come in, come in, come in and make yourself at home. You're listening to Delilah on 94.9 Mix FM. 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
7: 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It's Vahi Ta'am. The countdown has begun and the dawn of the third sun is almost upon us. The excitement is building. The anticipation starts now. Casino del Sol's Vahi Ta'am, opening November 15th, 2026.
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0: Kathy, thank you for calling. How are you this evening?
1: I'm great.
0: You're smiling. Who do you want to brag about?
1: My husband. We just celebrated our 20th year together.
0: You're kidding.
1: No.
0: You don't even sound, your voice doesn't even sound like you're 25 years old.
1: I'm 34.
0: You've been together 20 years and you're only 34. You fell in love at 14?
1: I did.
0: That's amazing.
1: It's been a long time. We've had our trials and tribulations, sure. In all the meantime, my relationship is even stronger.
0: Wow. What's your husband's name?
1: His name is Mark.
0: Okay, so you've known each other since you were kids. Tell me something about Mark that surprised you once you got married, that you never would have imagined he would have had this quality, but it came out in him after you married.
1: He's a shy person in a social group, but he like talks your ear off. Once we got married, he was 19. It's like a whole new him. I mean, it wasn't like we were just like best friends instantaneously.
0: So even though you had been together dating for years, once you got married, more of his personality emerged?
1: It just kind of came out.
0: And if you wanted to tell him one thing on the radio that you just want him to hold in his heart and cherish, what would it be?
1: That I love him, and I hope to spend another 20 years together with him.
0: Only 20? You're going to be really young in 20 years, child.
1: Well, another many years.
0: So how about 60 or 50?
1: I would love to spend 50 years with him.
0: There you go. All right, let me play a song for you.
1: Thank you.
0: Thank you. Have a great night.

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0: The days get shorter, the nights get longer. It's a time to snuggle up with the ones you love. It's time to read books and break out the crock pot. Love making dinners in the crock pot.

Tanya sent me a sweet letter that says, I have a story to tell you about my beloved Jason. 9 years ago, I met my soulmate. We fell in love and we had a child together. Since then, we've had three. My husband is absolutely amazing. We've had our good times and our hard times, but through it all, he still shows me how much he loves me. And I still get butterflies every time I see him or hear his voice. Even after all these years, that's how I feel every day. And I can't wait for our future to unfold. Love, Tanya.

0: Earlier, I was talking about my love for horseback riding. What do you love to do? What are your passions? Do you love to fish? Do you love to be in the great outdoors? Do you love to go camping? Do you love to travel? Maybe you're like my producer, Janie, and just the very thought of camping makes your skin crawl. Your idea of camping is staying like at a Best Western. No, you enjoy going to a day spa, maybe. What do you love to do? What brings you joy? Do you like to get away from the world? Maybe you love to read. Please tell me you're not spending all your time on devices. Please tell me you're not wasting this precious life you've been given watching, consuming junk on devices. Tell me you like to hike, you like to walk, you like to run, you like to ride bikes, you like to go, you like to spend time with your friends, you like to take your dog for a walk, you like to curl up with your cat and read a good book. Please don't ever lose your curiosity and your passion for living. My best advice for you tonight. 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

0: Hello, Darlene.
1: Hello, Delilah.
0: How are you?
1: I'm doing great.
0: Darlene, you wrote to us and told us that you had been in a terrible situation and that things have turned around for you. Tell us your story.
1: Well, actually, I'm doing really well since I, you know, been living on my own after coming out of the shelter and stuff.
0: Why were you in a shelter?
1: Why? Because of abusive relationship.
0: So it was a women's shelter to protect
1: right.
0: you?
1: Uh-huh.
0: And now, are you on your feet? Do you have an apartment?
1: Oh, yes, I have an apartment. I live on my own. I'm doing great.
0: So do you have any words of encouragement or advice for other women who are being abused?
1: Well, actually, trust in God. Just believe in yourself, and you can do it.
0: So believe in God and believe in yourself.
1: That's right. That's right.
0: So what are your plans for the future now that you're healing from the abuse of the past? What do you hope? What do you see yourself doing in the future?
1: Well, actually, I'm working with elderly. I do home health care, and I'm grateful to be able to put smiles on people's faces and just be able to make someone's day.
0: So through all that nonsense you went through, God's given you a compassionate heart.
1: Right. I've always had a compassionate heart, but it's even more so now.
0: Well, let me find a song for you and a song of hope for other people who might be in abusive relationships.
1: Okay, you know, the one great song that really touched my heart when I was in the shelter was The Greatest Love of All. I'll tell you what, that really, really says it all.

0: Every day I pick my kids up from school or at the dinner table, I say, what did you learn today? Tell me one fact, one thing that you learned. Doesn't have to be like a school fact. Can be something you learned about friendship, something you learned about your favorite teacher, something you learned riding on the bus. Hopefully not lyrics to inappropriate songs like my son was singing after he had been on the bus. I'm going to ask you the same thing. What is something you learned today? Don't ever stop learning. Don't ever stop being curious. Don't ever stop doing deep dives. I want you to be curious. I want you to ask the hard questions of yourself. I want you to ask the hard questions of yourself. I want you to always be curious about the natural world. Don't lose your sense of wonder. Don't lose your sense of curiosity. Don't ever stop learning, discovering, consuming knowledge and information and beauty. Don't ever lose your sense of wonder when it comes to intrinsic beauty, the beauty of a sunset on an autumn night, the beauty of the colors of the trees and the leaves starting to change, the wonderment of why they change and how photosynthesis works and why they dance before they say goodnight and fall gently to the ground. Don't ever lose that sense of wonder. 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Heroes like NYPD officer Pedro Garcia, who served at Ground Zero. 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

0: Hi, is this Philip?
1: Yes, it is.
0: Philip, welcome. What can I do for you?
1: Yes, ma'am. I want to know if I could you dedicate a song to my wife and my kid.
0: What's your wife's name?
1: My wife's name's Robin.
0: And your children?
1: And it's Jimmy, Timmy, and David.
0: And what do you want to tell them?
1: I don't get to spend enough time at home. I work several different places and different part-time jobs, and I just want to tell them how much I love them, how I miss them, and I wish I could spend more time with them.
0: So you're gone out of economic necessity, not because you're a workaholic.
1: No, it's we need the extra money, and
0: there is no such thing as extra money, but you need the money.
1: Enough to survive.
0: So you're working hard so that you can provide for your family, but you wish you could be there with them.
1: Yes.

0: So do you have a favorite fall tradition?
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0: Going to a pumpkin patch. Do you have a place you love to go for a fall picnic? Write to me and share your favorite autumn memories with me, and I will find a song as we celebrate the changing of the seasons.

0: Hi, Jamie.
1: Hi, Delilah.
0: How can I help you?
1: I was just wanting to call and let you know that it can happen. It can happen.
0: What's it and how did it happen?
1: Well, I've had a long, hard life, even though it's just 24 years, but I have a 5-year-old daughter, and I finally met a man that loved me and her as much as the world itself. And 2 years ago, I was told that I couldn't have any more children. And fortunately, we were very lucky, and I was able to get pregnant.
0: So you met a nice man, he married you, he's caring for your daughter, and now you're having a baby together.
1: Xander just turned a year old, so we already had him.
0: What's his name?
1: Xander. It's Alexander, but we call him Xander.
0: All right. So this is a song of hope and inspiration for all the single moms and dads out there who are feeling a little lonely tonight.
1: Yes, it is, because it can happen. There are guys out there, there are females out there that you just have to wait for it to come to you. It's not something you can just look for. It will come to you.

0: 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Tonight's Delilah's Dilemma is from Andrew. He says, Delilah, I am in need of some serious help. I am a 26-year-old man, and I'm in love with a wonderful 26-year-old woman. We met a couple of years ago. We've been good friends since then. About 4 months ago, we became official boyfriend and girlfriend. We've gone out many times since then. We've always had a blast. Recently, another friend of ours told my girlfriend he is in love with her as well. She told him that she already has a boyfriend, but it has not resolved this dilemma. I want to help resolve it, but I am afraid that if my advice backfires, then I would lose them both as friends. What advice do you have for me? From Andrew. Andrew, two is company, and in this case, three is definitely a crowd. And I will have my advice for you coming up next. 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

Tonight's Delilah's Dilemma is from Andrew, who has a friend that a couple of months ago became a sweetheart and they decided to date. However, another friend of theirs has confessed to her that he loves her as well, and Andrew doesn't know what to do. Here's what you do, Andrew. You be true to yourself. That's what you do. And you pray, because God knows exactly who you should spend the rest of your life with. He knows exactly who your friend should spend the rest of his life with. Obviously, you can't both spend the rest of your lives with this one girl. So you're going to have to figure out who it is they're really meant to be with, or who it is she's really meant to be with. And that's going to take a lot of prayer and a little bit of time, and you guys sorting through things. But the fact that you're friends and the fact that you're confronting it honestly and talking about it is good. It would be much worse if it was something that you weren't able to have out in the open and discuss. And if you are truly friends, whichever way she decides to go with you or with the other guy, or maybe with neither of you, hopefully, if you're true friends, that friendship will last no matter what. Good luck.

0: Are you having a really tough autumn? It just started, but there are some mountains that's just really high that's hard to get over. Some mountains are so high, they're hard to climb. Mountains of pain, mountains of sadness, mountains of grief, mountains of insecurity. There are some mountains that are very, very hard to climb. And I am here to encourage you to keep going. And it's so hard when you just feel like giving up, but you gotta keep going. And it's not that you ever get over the mountain to the other side, because with grief, there is no other side. There's just learning to coexist with the void. And that's okay. We are here to help you do that too. We are here to help you with whatever struggle you're facing and to celebrate with you. Celebrate with you whatever goodness that you are facing, whatever good things. We'll be back to help you climb those mountains of life. 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
0: If someone has forgiven you of your screw-ups, a dedication might be a great way to show your gratitude.

0: Hello, Jane. This is Delilah. What can I do for you?
1: Hi, Delilah. I just wanted to share a story with you. It's a third time a charm story. I dated my boyfriend back when I was 16 in high school. And, of course, things didn't work out. And then at our 20-year reunion, we ran into each other again. And he was with somebody else, and I was married, and it didn't work out again. So just last year, I moved back up into the area, and I ran into him again. And the sparks flew again, except for he wasn't ready to open his heart. And it took about a year for him. And he's finally able to tell me he loves me, and we're going to spend the rest of our lives together. So I just wanted to tell him that I loved him very much, and I hope you can play a song for him.
0: So... Are you sure that you're sure that you're sure that this is the one for you?
1: He is totally the one for me.
0: And is he sure that you're the one for him?
1: Absolutely.
0: Wow. Was he worth waiting for?
1: Oh, I cannot tell you. Yeah, God was watching over us for sure. So we both had really bad relationships in the past, and I am so happy to be back with him. So.
0: All right. In that case, I will find a great song for you.
1: Thank you so very much.

0: Hi, you've called the Delilah Show. Who is this?
1: Hi, my name's Julia, and I heard you talking about how if you feel like your heart was broken or whatever, and I could totally relate.
0: Who ripped your heart out of your chest?
1: Somebody who I was dating for 2 years. He said he wasn't ready to be committed, and like, I've never connected like that with anybody ever, and I know he felt the same way too, and he just went out and found a girlfriend.
0: Wait. First he said while he was with you, he didn't want to commit. He wasn't ready to commit. And then he went out and jumped into a committed relationship?
1: Yeah.
0: Wow. That hurts. That sucks.
1: Yeah.
0: You want to know the good news in all of this?
1: What?
0: Did you think that he was the one? Did you think that he was fabulous?
1: I did.
0: The good news is, there is somebody so much better just for you. And when the time is right, that person, your soulmate, will be in your life. So if you thought this guy was good or you thought this guy was cute, the one who's right for you is going to be 10 times better. And he will be totally into you. He won't be saying, I'm not ready for a commitment. He'll be saying, come on, let's go. Let's spend forever together.
1: Yeah, I know. It's so many mixed signals. That's what my friend said, the same thing, too.
0: The person that you are meant to be with will want to be with you, committed to you and you alone.
1: Right? Yeah.
0: So this was just practice. You know, like if you're on a sports team or you're on a gymnastics team or you're on a chess team and you have to practice before the big event. He was practice. Yeah.
1: You're right.
0: You learn something about relationships. You learn some things about yourself. You take the good and you let go of the bad and you wait until God brings Mr. Wonderful into your life, okay?

0: you're right. Yeah, I listen to you all the time. That's amazing that you said. That's so cool talking to you.
1: Well, I had a lot of practice before I found Mr. Right.
0: Okay.
1: I had to wait a long time to find the person who adored me and would move heaven and earth for me. And let me tell you, when you are with somebody where you feel insecure or you don't know where they stand or you don't know what they want, you go crazy. Yeah. But when you're with somebody that will move heaven and earth for you, would crawl across shards of broken glass to be with you, it is heaven.
0: That's what I want.
1: So just be patient.
0: Thank you so much, Delilah.

0: 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How was your day today? Did you get a lot accomplished? Did you spend some time with someone you love? Wednesdays are usually big family nights in my little town. Whatever you're doing, if you are driving home right now, I am here for you. 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

Anna wrote to me and said, Delilah, I'm hoping you could play a song for my best friend, Elaine. We've been friends for 22 years now. 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She just moved last year to another city. 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Please tell her I'll always be there for her, no matter where we end up or how many miles apart we might be. 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

0: do to make your night a little more pleasant?
1: Well, I just wanted to tell you a little bit about my four children.
0: Okay.
1: Shortly before my husband and I were married, we found out we wouldn't be able to have any biological children. So we decided that we were going to pursue adoption. We also decided that we wanted to adopt children who were older so that we could give them the kind of home and the family that they deserved. And we adopted our oldest son almost 5 years ago. And now we're adding to our family three more children, twin boys and their younger sister.
0: How old are the children that will all be in your family?
1: The boys are five.
0: The twins?
1: And then their sister is four.
0: And how old is your son that you adopted?
1: He's almost nine.
0: Is he excited about having siblings?
1: Oh, he is. They live with us right now, and we'll be finalizing in a couple of weeks, and they are just, they're absolutely amazing children. They were all four in foster homes, so they've had some really difficult challenges they've had to face. And I just want them to know how very much I love them and how grateful I am that for whatever reason, we were selected to be their parents.

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That new song your ride or die has been talking about? Here it is. 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

0: Here's five things you kinda, sorta, maybe need to know at 5:05 with Robin Joss in the morning.
1: It looks like pet Halloween costumes will be a thing again this year.
2: Okay.
1: Yeah,
2: some they people, always are.
1: Some people do that.
2: We have a black cat. We need to buy her a spider costume so that when she runs across the floor, she looks like a spider.
1: Black cat is a black cat. She's already got a costume on.
2: Oh, well, then why waste $23?
1: New York has debuted its robo-toilets, which are fancy porta-potties, free for anybody, but be careful, there is a strict 10-minute rule. It warns you, but at 10 minutes, the door automatically swings wide open.
2: And everybody can see what you're doing in there.
1: Yeah.
2: Yeah.
1: The first selfie was taken in 1839 by a guy in Philadelphia while he was experimenting with a new camera.
2: He's like, how does this thing work? Bah, I got it in my face. Ah.
1: That's an awful picture of me.
2: Yeah.
1: Pickle-flavored snacks grew 30% in sales over the past year because of Robin Joss's Pickle Patrol.
2: Yeah, we started Pickle Patrol before pickle-flavored things were cool.
1: Yeah.
2: We started it a couple of years ago. And oh, by the way, that's where we try all things pickle across southern Arizona and beyond. Okay.
1: And finally, adult diapers.

0: 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Rob and Josh, the morning. We'll ask you to think fall, think autumn for Think Fast.
1: Okay, we bring in Elaine. She does afternoons and traffic some of the days of the week here on Mix FM. And she and I battle head to head.
0: So, a sample here for you?
1: Yes, sir.
0: Think fall, think autumn. Something you drink starting with E.
1: Eggnog.
0: Yes.
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0: 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It is time to think of a game show that starts with T. If you said, hey, think fast, you might be a winner. Elaine Bronson, Traffic and Personality here on Mix FM versus my wife, Jocelyn.
1: I'm just Jocelyn, that's all.
0: I'll be asking a question. You get a point for each correct answer. The first person to 5 points win. You should play along, too, and see how well you do. Maybe you can beat them. So, ready, ladies?
2: Ready.
0: Let's play Think Fast. All right, ladies, it is the fall edition, the fall version of Think Fast. You need to think fall. You need to think autumn.
1: Here we go.
2: Yay!
0: All right, here we are.
1: Woo!
0: Something you do starting with the letter B.
3: Bake.
0: Yes.
1: Whoa. Okay.
0: Think bake. Fall, think autumn. Something you eat starting with a letter C.
3: Cantaloupe.
2: Cranberries.
0: Okay, well, we'll go with that.
1: Yeah.
0: Caramel apples, maybe?
1: Oh, huh? Okay.
0: So it is 2-0. Something you see starting with S.
3: Something you
2: seasons.
1: Seasonal candles.
2: Serotonin. No. Let's see.
0: Serotonin and seasonal candles. Yeah,
1: something you see in the fall that starts with S.
0: Think Halloween.
1: Spooky, scary skeletons.
0: Skeletons, yeah. Woo! Or scarecrows.
1: Okay. Scarecrows, of course.
0: It is 2-1, yeah. Elaine. Think Fast, the fall edition. Something you eat starting with T. Oh, come on.
1: Toffee. Tangy.
0: I don't believe you guys.
1: Something you eat in the fall. It's fall. And I'm going to have my
2: tiramisu.
1: My tiramisu.
0: We'll go with that. Maybe you do that in your table. How about turkey?
1: Oh, God, I need to get into fall mode.
0: I know.
1: Fast.
2: Thanksgiving.
0: It is 3-1. Think fast.
1: Geez.
0: The fall edition. Give me something you do starting with a letter V. V as in Victor.
1: I vacation.
2: Ooh, yes. Let's do that. We're going with that one.
0: All right, that's kind of cheesy and cheap.
2: And you're buying.
0: You visit a pumpkin patch.
1: Oh, let's skip that. Don't give me the point for that. I don't deserve
2: it. No, that's a verb.
0: You know what? I'm taking one away.
1: Okay. At this point, why not?
0: Think Fast, the fall edition. Something you eat starting with the letter K.
1: Kit Kats. Halloween candy.
0: All right, we'll go with that.
2: Halloween candy with a K.
0: I was thinking of kettle corn.
1: Oh.
0: It is 3-2. Think Fast, the fall edition. Something you drink starting with the letter L. Silence.
3: Long Island iced tea.
0: Boy, do you have... You know, nothing says Thanksgiving at your table like a couple of Long Island iced tea. I was looking for latte.
1: Pumpkin spice latte. Boy.
0: All right. Think Fast, the fall edition. Something you eat starting with the letter Y.
1: Yams.
0: Yes.
2: Oh, yams.
0: Wow. It is 3-3. Something you drink starting with the letter P.
1: Pumpkin spice latte.
0: Yes.
2: Yes.
0: Wow. It is 4-3.
1: Gracious.
0: Something you do starting with the letter D.
3: Downgrade the cable.
1: You know, every fall I like to downgrade my cable.
0: Yeah, okay, you win. That's it. With that answer, it's over. I was looking for decorate.
1: Oh! Well, we'd rather call Xfinity.
0: Think Fast, the fall edition. That is it.
1: Oh, God.
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0: So a chance of rain today. A little bit windy, too. We're on the 10, but fortunately, our Maserati's very stable on the freeway.
1: Boy, does that thing handle.
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1: A little bit of lightning in the skies this morning as well.
0: That's always kind of cool.
1: That's kind of cool, yeah. Where it's hovering around 85 today with that chance of rain for the weekend. Tomorrow, right around 90. Saturday, mid-90s, and cooler on Sunday.
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2: I would like to welcome Jimmy. He works for the cable, a cable company. He lives in Vail, and he's going to kick you out of the studio. Jimmy, kick Rob out.
3: All right, Rob, kick rocks.
1: See ya.
2: Wow. All right, Jimmy, five questions for you about Hollywood. Rob comes back. Same five for him. You get more right than Rob, you win. Tie goes to Rob. Sound good to you?
3: Sounds good.
2: Wonderful. Question one. The house from the sitcom that had Will Smith taken in by his rich relatives was on the market earlier this year. What is that show?
3: Fresh Prince of Bel-Air.
2: Question number two. He was in Meet Joe Black and Fight Club, and he'll be in a new movie called The Further Misadventures of Cliff Booth. Who is he?
3: Brad Pitt.
2: Question three. The artist who gave us Pink Pony Club once auditioned for The Voice, but she got rejected. Who is she?
3: Pass.
2: Question four. He was in Kindergarten Cop, and he is releasing a self-help book. Who is he?
3: Arnold Schwarzenegger.
2: Question five. She gave us the songs Justify My Love and Holiday, and she has a new song coming out this week. Who's she?
3: Madonna.
2: Not bad, Jimmy. Hang on the line. Rob's on his way back in. We'll give him the same five questions, and we'll see how he does. Don't move. Robert, welcome back.
1: Thank you.
2: Jimmy got four out of five.
1: Oh, James.
2: I know. Question number one. The house from the sitcom that had Will Smith taken in by his rich relatives was on the market earlier this year. What's that show?
1: Fresh Prince of Bel-Air.
2: Both of you got that. Question number two. So it's 1-1. Question two. He was in Meet Joe Black and Fight Club, and he'll be in a new movie, The Further Misadventures of Cliff Booth. Who is he?
1: Brad Pitt?
2: Brad Pitt. You both got that. 2-2. Question three. The artist who gave us Pink Pony Club once auditioned for The Voice, but she got rejected. Who is she?
1: Chapel Roan?
2: I'm amazed you remember that. Good for you.
1: You chastised me one time when I didn't remember her name. So.
2: Oh, okay.
1: Yeah. I got her tattoo now on my forearm.
2: Wonderful. Wonderful. Any questions you get wrong, I want tattooed on your arms.
1: Oh, boy.
2: Rob, three. Jimmy, two. He took a pass for that one. Question four. He was in Kindergarten Cop, and he's releasing a new self-help book. Who's he?
1: Arnold Schwarzenegger.
2: You both got that. 4-3. Question five. She gave us the songs Justify My Love and Holiday, and she has a new song coming out this week. Who's she?
1: Madonna.
2: Wow, guys. Tight game. Rob, five. Jimmy, four. Not bad. Well, you know what, Jimmy? You didn't quite graduate this time, but you still win our Undying Love.
4: You know what? I'll take it.
2: Wonderful. All you have to do to claim your prize is give us the closing line.
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11: 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It's Vahi Ta'am. The countdown has begun, and the dawn of the third sun is almost upon us. 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

0: 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So stop doing this thing that we all seem to do.
1: 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I'm wondering, am I doing something wrong?
0: Well, you might be.
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1: When you are sending a text message, there's one thing you have got to quit doing because it's very, very irritating. You're bothering the children with this. Actually, they're young adults, to be honest with you.
2: Well, give us some illumination here.
1: Maybe they have a point. Gen Z says, stop ending your texts with LOL. They're pointing the finger at millennials. Stop ending your text messages with LOL. But I think of a lot of older generations do that. Gen Z, they say the LOL is odd. They're not even actually laughing out loud. They say it comes off as a passive-aggressive sign-off. Millennials are saying, you can take that LOL out of my cold, dead hands. I'll stop when you stop walking around with stars all over your face, looking like my childhood ceiling. So,
2: I end mine with TWS.
1: Oh, God, I dare ask what that means.
2: That was stupid.
1: Oh! Huh?
2: Okay, no LOL. It's TWS. It is that time of year again, Jocelyn. Time for Disney to raise prices of its streaming services. This is the fourth price increase in 4 years. The biggest jump is for the ad-free Disney Premium and Hulu Premium plans. They are going up around $3 a month. And while Disney is raising its prices again, Netflix is still the most expensive major streaming option. That's about $26.99 a month, which is $4 more than top tier HBO Max. So they gave themselves a raise. This is how it figures out. You ready for this?
1: Here we go.
2: Last reported, Disney had 131 million subscribers. Hulu had 64 million. That's a total of 195 million. Times $3, they gave themselves a raise of $585 million.
1: Oh, must be nice.
2: Yeah, how about that, huh?
1: Must be nice. We'll just go ahead and pick up the scraps and the crumbs. Don't mind us. Well, you may be streaming a Glee reboot. It could be on the way. We'll see. The creator is Ryan Murphy. He has written a script for a reboot. Sounds like the original cast is interested. He's been in touch with 10 of the original cast members. They all had a lot of questions, but they were all very enthusiastic about the idea. So maybe that'll come to a streaming service near you. I have no idea if Glee is your thing or was your thing back in the day. High today, hovering between 85 and 90. You've got chance of rain, if not rain that's already happening. Tomorrow and Saturday, low to mid 90s, all the way down to 85 on Sunday with clouds.
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1: We are trying all things pumpkin across southern Arizona and beyond. Earlier this week, it was the Entenmann's pumpkin
0: donut holes.
1: Those were good.
0: 30 or 40 of those, I was fine.
1: Yeah, you found them in a bit on the sweet side, and I didn't find them sweet, so that was kind of interesting.
0: I just had one.
1: You did. I had three, because what we do is we put it up on social media, but I didn't have the camera rolling, so I had to have an extra one.
0: Oh, I see. We're going to need to retake that.
1: So as we taste test, you could follow us on Instagram, R-O-B-A-N-D-J-O-S-S. If you would like to, we could always use more followers because, you know. Anyways, and then also the thing about pumpkin spice, you can recommend something that you can buy in a store like at Costco or Trader Joe's or Fry's, what you've seen. Or what's kind of cool about pumpkin spice is you can get into the kitchen and make things.
0: 520-775-0949.
2: I have the ultimate recipe from my grandmother, caramelized onion pumpkin ravioli.
1: What?
2: Yes!
1: How do you do that?
2: Canned pumpkin, caramelized, you have to make caramelized onion, so that takes a little while, sauteing the onion, and spiced ricotta.
0: Well, that sounds really good, doesn't it?
1: Then you make it into raviolis. You stuff the raviolis with, oh, my mouth is watering.
0: I need a glass of Chianti right now.
1: Holy God. And then what do you top it with? It's not, I mean, are you using marinara or what are you topping it with?
2: No, you melt butter on a little bit lower than normal until it just starts to brown. And then it becomes brown butter. And then you throw some sage in there.
1: Oh.
2: It's incredible.
1: Oh,
0: sounds
1: my
0: good.
1: Gosh. Yeah, I'm going to do that, Rob.
0: Are you?
1: Yes, I am.
0: I'll come over.
1: Well,

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2: Why did I take a brand new thing of cling wrap, beat it against the counter, curse and heave it into the garbage? Well, let me tell you. What I wanted was my favorite thing to use, which is called press and seal. If you don't know what this is, it's plastic wrap, but it's not cling wrap, which is very annoying.
3: It's the new Wonder Wrap.
2: Yes. You take a sheet off and it sort of like sticks to the bowl you're putting it on or wraps nicely around the food and you're not battling it like you do with cling wrap. Well, I bought something that was deceptively wrong the other day. What was it called? Like cling and press or press and cling or whatever it was? And I go the other night to wrap up our onion after dinner, and I realize I bought cling wrap. Now, this might seem like a silly little problem. This might be ridiculous. However, I could not find the end of the cling wrap to tear off a piece of it. And I battled, and I struggled, and I battled.
3: And I'm watching going, okay, this is not going to end well. I'll give this a 3-2-1. Soon, we'll have an explosion in the kitchen.
2: Indeed. And so I'm back. And then I decide, okay, I'll take scissors and cut like a little thing in it so I can get the plastic wrap off.
3: Well, didn't work.
2: I cut a little too deep, and therefore I made a hole in it. And so I'm unwrapping, and it's falling apart, and there's a hole in it, and I still can't find the end, and I'm getting madder and madder.
3: Her face is getting red like a tomato.
2: And more frustrated.
3: That thing's going in the garbage can.
2: Yeah. So I don't know if anyone else is like this. I feel like, Rob, this is one thing that you and I are alike on.
3: Are you going to mention that you went into a tizzy?
2: Yes.
3: And you started yelling?
2: Yes.
3: And you started screaming?
2: Yes.
3: And you just violently threw it in the garbage.
2: I started to get more and more frustrated and more angrier and angrier. It was like a volcanic eruption. And I'm getting angrier. And finally, I take the box of cling wrap and the roll of it. And I beat it against the counter. And I say every curse word you could possibly think of. And then some I made up in my head.
3: Now, if you are married or you're living with somebody, you probably have an idea of how they react to things.
2: Yes.
3: And from the very beginning, I was going, the countdown was on Cape Canaveral until we have launch. I knew it was coming.
2: You did.
3: Yeah. And you know what? I understand it because I'm left-handed.
2: Yeah.
3: And everything is built against me.
2: Yes. You get frustrated,
3: yeah,
2: too.
3: So I always do things the wrong way.
2: Right.
3: Because I'm a southpaw. So I get why you get so mad and you get frustrated and you throw things and you use words I haven't heard in decades.
2: And a matter of fact, you probably knew before I am that this was going to go downhill. So after I spent a nice long time beating the plastic wrap against the counter and cursing, I heaved it into the garbage, which I know is a waste of $5, and I know it's a waste of product. But I'm telling you this because if you too get angry at inanimate objects, and curse and throw them in the garbage, you're not alone.
3: Your birthday's coming up. It'll be a nice little thing of press and seal.
2: Oh, please!
3: Yes.
2: Please!
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1: Okay, great, great.
0: I am going to give you three song titles she'll be playing this afternoon. You tell me the artist.
1: Okay.
0: 94.9 Mix FM, Rob and Joss, the morning. Here we go. Song number one, Love Sneaking Up on You.
1: And I'm telling you the artist. I've never heard that title before in my life.
0: She also sings I Can't Make You Love Me.
1: Oh, Bonnie Raitt.
0: Okay.
1: Oh, I know Love Sneaking Up on You. Yeah, thank you.
0: Song number two.
1: All right.
0: Oh, Girl.
1: The Shy Lights? No, New Kids on the Block.
0: He also sings Every Time You Go Away.
1: Oh, man, that guy, Paul, don't tell me.
0: He's not old.
1: Young! Although he might be.
0: Yeah, by the time you come up with the answer here. And song number three, Even a Fool Can See.
1: Oh, God, these are hard.
0: He also sings Glory of Love.
1: Peter Cetera.
0: Okay. Wasn't that fun?
1: That was borderline stressful.
0: You noticed I had the secondary songs to make sure you connected.
1: You did. I did
0: a lot of research last night.
1: I was wondering what you were doing.
0: Yeah.
1: It was being awfully quiet.
0: So 5 o'clock this afternoon.
1: Elaine, she's got a whole bunch of 90s songs to make your ride home fun. What is it called, Rob? The 90s playlist, right?
0: You got it, finally.
1: Wow.
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1: When you are sending a text message, there's one thing you have got to quit doing because it's very, very irritating. You're bothering the children with this. Actually, they're young adults, to be honest with you.
2: Well, give us some illumination here.
1: Maybe they have a point. Gen Z says, stop ending your texts with LOL. They're pointing the finger at millennials. Stop ending your text messages with LOL. But I think of a lot of older generations do that. Gen Z, they say the LOL is odd. They're not even actually laughing out loud. They say it comes off as a passive-aggressive sign-off. Millennials are saying, you can take that LOL out of my cold, dead hands. I'll stop when you stop walking around with stars all over your face, looking like my childhood ceiling. So,
2: I end mine with TWS.
1: Oh, God, I dare ask what that means.
2: That was stupid.
1: Oh, huh? I like that.
2: Okay, no LOL. It's TWS. It is that time of year again, Jocelyn. Time for Disney to raise prices of its streaming services. This is the fourth price increase in 4 years. The biggest jump is for the ad-free Disney Premium and Hulu Premium plans. They are going up around $3 a month, and while

0: Disney is raising its prices again. Netflix is still the most expensive major streaming option. That's about $26.99 a month, which is $4 more than top tier HBO Max. So they gave themselves a raise. This is how it figures out. You ready for this?
1: Here we go.
0: Last reported, Disney had 131 million subscribers. Hulu had 64 million. That's a total of 195 million. Times $3, they gave themselves a raise of $585 million.
1: Oh, must be nice.
0: Yeah, how about that, huh?
1: Must be nice. We'll just go ahead and pick up the scraps and the crumbs. Don't mind us. Well, you may be streaming a Glee reboot. It could be on the way. We'll see. The creator is Ryan Murphy. He has written a script for a reboot. Sounds like the original cast is interested. He's been in touch with 10 of the original cast members. They all had a lot of questions, but they were all very enthusiastic about the idea. So maybe that'll come to a streaming service near you. I have no idea if Glee is your thing or was your thing back in the day. High today, hovering between 85 and 90. You've got chance of rain, if not rain that's already happening. Tomorrow and Saturday, low to mid 90s, all the way down to 85 on Sunday with clouds.
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0: 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Marty's 80s mixtape. He'll be playing the song Archipelago in the Creek today.
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1: 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Okay. Very good.
0: Dolly Parton.
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0: 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It is the season.
1: We are trying all things pumpkin across Southern Arizona and beyond. Earlier this week, it was the Entenmann's pumpkin
0: donut holes.
1: Those were good.
0: 30 or 40 of those, I was fine.
1: Yeah, you know, you found them in a bit on the sweet side, and I didn't find them sweet, so that was kind of interesting.
0: I just had one.
1: You did. I had three because what we do is we put it up on social media, but I didn't have the camera rolling, so I had to have an extra one.
0: Oh, I see. We need to retake that.
1: So as we taste test, you could follow us on Instagram, RobandJoss. If you would like to, we could always use more followers because, you know. Anyways, and then also the thing about pumpkin spice, you can recommend something that you can buy in a store like at Costco or Trader Joe's or Fry's, what you've seen. Or what's kind of cool about pumpkin spice is you can get into the kitchen and make things.
0: 520-775-0949.
2: I have the ultimate recipe from my grandmother, caramelized onion pumpkin ravioli.
1: What?
2: Yes!
1: How do you do that?
2: Canned pumpkin, caramelized, you have to make caramelized onion, so that takes a little while, sautéing the onion, and spiced ricotta.
0: Well, that sounds really good, doesn't it?
1: Then you make it into raviolis. You stuff the raviolis with, oh, my mouth is watering.
0: I need a glass of Chianti right now.
1: Holy God. And then what do you top it with? It's not, I mean, are you using marinara or what are you topping it with?
2: No, you melt butter on a little bit lower than normal until it just starts to brown. And then it becomes brown butter. And then you throw some sage in there.
1: Oh.
2: It's incredible.
1: Oh,
0: sounds
1: my
0: good.
1: Gosh. Yeah, I'm going to do that, Rob.
0: Are you?
1: Yes, I am.
0: I'll come over.
1: Well,
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2: Let's welcome Marla from Red Rock. She's a teacher.
1: An educator.
2: Welcome, Marla.
3: Thank you.
2: Kick Rob out of the studio, please.
3: Oh, Rob, please get the heck out of here. Kick rocks, brother.
1: You scared me at first there. Get that.
2: Man.
1: Okay.
2: She's the second person in a row to specifically tell you to kick rocks. Okay, Marla, five questions for you about Hollywood. Rob comes back. Same five for him. You get more right than Rob, you win. Tie goes to Rob. Sound good?
3: Mm-hmm.
2: Here we go. Question one. She sang the 80s version of I Think We're Alone Now, and she sang that song during her New York theatrical debut. Who is she?
3: I know the song. I just can't think of her. I think we're alone now. Dang it. I don't know. Pass.
2: All right. Question number two. She gave us the song where she carved her name into the seat of her cheating boyfriend's truck, and she may come out with a rock album. Who is she?
3: Kesha.
2: Question three. He gave us the songs We Didn't Start the Fire and Just the Way You Are, and there was an internet rumor that he's no longer with us, but he's still here. Who is he?
3: Billy Joel.
2: Question number four. Tom Cruise is in a new movie called Digger. In what movie was he a race car driver?
3: Formula One.
2: Question number five. He was in Magic Mike in 21 Jump Street, and he's denying rumors that he has a burner account. Who is he?
3: Channing Tatum.
2: Awesome. Hang on the line. Rob's on his way back in. We'll give him the same five questions. We'll see how he does. Don't move.
3: Thank you.
2: Robert, welcome back.
1: Thank you so much.
2: Marla got 2 out of 5.
1: All right.
2: Question one. She sang the 80s version of I Think We're Alone Now, and she sang that song during her New York theatrical debut. Who's she?
1: Tiffany.
2: There you go. Marla took a pass on that. Rob won. Question two. She gave us the song where she carved her name into the seat of her cheating boyfriend's truck, and she may come out with a rock album. Who's she?
1: Carrie Underwood.
2: Rob two. Marla took a stab at it and said Kesha. Rob two. Marla nothing so far. Question three. He gave us the songs We Didn't Start the Fire and Just the Way You Are, and there was an internet rumor that he was no longer with us, but he's still here. Who is he?
1: Billy Joel.
2: Both of you got that. Rob 3, Marla 1. Question 4. Tom Cruise is in a new movie called Digger. In what movie was he a race car driver?
1: Days of Thunder.
2: Wow, nice job. Rob 4. Question 5. He was in Magic Mike and 21 Jump Street, and he's denying rumors that he has a burner account. Who's he?
1: Philip Phillips.
2: It was Channing Tatum.
1: Oh.
2: And Marla got that correct. Rob 4. And Marla has got 2. Marla, you didn't quite graduate this time, but you still win our Undying Love. Just give us the closing line.
3: Hey, this is Marla from Red Rock. And I flunked out of Rob's College of Hollywood Knowledge on 94.9 Mix FM.
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4: Westbound I-10 at Valencia. Traffic still backed up. It's moving a little bit faster at 20 miles an hour. You can take the Kolb Road exit instead. Oracle and McGee reports an incident. Take Northern Avenue as an alternate. And an accident at Ajo and Mission. That traffic is backed up on the eastbound lanes of Ajo. Use caution. And that's traffic. I'm Elaine Bronson.
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1: Good morning. Oh, and happy Fat Bear Week. Yeah, the bears in Alaska are fattening up for sure. Oh, it's 9 o'clock. I'm Marty Bishop. 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
16: Tucson weather.
17: Weather is a little unsettled still. We might see some scattered showers later today, but the next big rain isn't due until Monday, and between now and then, it's going to be beautiful. Sunny, highs in the mid-90s. It's going to be a great weekend. The weather this hour is brought to you by Right Way Heating, Cooling, and Plumbing. If it's worth doing, do it the right way.
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0: 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The most music for your workday. Hey, hi, it's Marty Bishop. We've got some great music coming up in town this weekend. Oh my gosh, over at the Fox Tucson Theater on Saturday night, it's a Broadway theater sing-along. What? Oh, yeah. Oh, it sounds like fun. But it does raise the question, does Tucson, Arizona have enough former theater kids to fill up the Fox? I am just not entirely certain I see it happening, but hey. I would sing to that. Yeah, it's good. Well, it's all okay. Maybe they're enough. It does seem possible. Also, Saturday night, a big party at La Rosa. Roger Klein and the Peacemakers in town for a fundraiser. Tonight at the Fox Theater, Judy Collins is in town for her farewell tour.
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0: Tucson weather. Oh, it's a beautiful morning. Still only 79 degrees. We've got a great weekend ahead, too. Highs in the mid-90s. And then maybe some more storms coming early next week. A little rain and much cooler weather. It's starting to feel a little like autumn. This weather report is brought to you by The Car Lot, the number one used car dealership in Arizona. I'm Marty Bishop. I want you to take just a second, a little pause, maybe breathe, take a deep breath, and then listen to this beautiful, beautiful song. Yeah. It's in Spanish. It's Bruno Mars. Oh my gosh, and it's simple enough Spanish that even I can understand it with my fourth grade Spanish. Here's the thing, Bruno Mars did this in this beautiful Cuban bolero style, and I think, you know, you're going to probably buy the English version, but hey, it's exactly the same except for the words. It's got the fantastic horn section, the dreamy beat to it, and Bruno Mars.
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1: 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I love that song. I love it. Yeah, I sing every time it comes on.
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0: 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Coming up at noon, I'm going to bring you another Marty's 80s mixtape. And then when it's time to go home, Elaine's got the Mix FM 90s playlist. And today she's got some Red Hot Chili Peppers and some Ace of Base and, oh, just a pinch of Bonnie Raitt. 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

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I mean, it's impressive.

Hey, hi there. It's Marty Bishop on 94.9 Mix FM, the most music for your workday. Oh, man, we got so much music going on in town this weekend. Tonight, Judy Collins is on her farewell tour at the Fox. Saturday night, well, there's a lot happening. Fox has a sing-along Broadway show. Yeah, you're expected to sing. There's the Pixies at the Rialto. Roger Klein and the Peacemakers doing a big fundraiser party at La Rosa.

0: UB40 on 94.9 Mix FM. The most music for your workday. Right before that, Four Non-Blondes, a song that's called What's Up, even though that actual phrase appears nowhere in the song. They do sing What's Going On over and over. What's going on? But the problem is, by the time they wanted to release that song in 1992 here in America, there was already this song. So you can see. Yeah, Marvin Gaye had this hit for 20 years by the time Four Non-Blondes wanted to come along, and What's Going On was taken.
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23: weather. We have only made it to 80, and we probably won't hit 90 today. Looks like it's going to be a beautiful weekend. Highs in the mid-90s, sunshine on Saturday and Sunday. Monday may get a little more rain and definitely cooler weather coming. Starting to feel a little bit like autumn. This weather report is brought to you by The Car Lot, the number one used car dealership in Arizona. I'm Marty Bishop. Here comes Alex Warren. Song is called Ordinary.
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25: They say the holy water's watered down, and this town's lost its faith. Our colors will fade eventually, so if our time is running out, day after day, we'll make the mundane a masterpiece. Oh my, my. My love, I take one look at you, you're taking me out.

0: 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Hey, we hope you're going to come join us for our Women's Showcase. It's not just for women. I mean, really, you're all welcome. Everybody's welcome. It's a free event that's going to be taking place in the courtyard at Lion Cantata on Saturday, October 10th. We've got our Iron Chef Tucson winner. 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
1: It's 12 o'clock, and that means it's time for old Marty's 80s mixtape. Oh, it's going to be fun today. Got a little Dolly, a little Janet, a lot of naked going on here. 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

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Welcome to Marty's 80s Mixtape. This is the title track from the album that launched the year of Janet Jackson. 1986, this record was all over the charts for more than a year. Man, five gigantic hits from it. Nasty. What Have You Done For Me Lately? What I Think of You? Let's Wait a While. This is Control on 94.9 Mix FM.

0: Janet Jackson on 94.9 Mix FM, the most music for your workday. I'm going to take a quick second here on Marty's 80s mixtape to talk about one of the masters of 80s music, Peter Byrne, the singer and songwriter for Naked Eyes, passed away this week. But in their day, he and his partner, Rob Fisher, managed to score four top 40 hits. Doing it once is amazing, and you could retire on the money you make from that. But they did it over and over again. Masters of the synthesizer, oh, and the drum machine, they created a whole new sound. When the lights go out, what in the name of love? Promises, promises. They were never able to tour because the synthesizers of the day were just sensitive monsters. And of course, this song, really their most famous. It's a cover version. I mean, it was something that Dionne Warwick did in the 60s originally, but they made a whole new sound out of it. The late Peter Byrne on Marty's 80s mixtape.
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The most music for your workday. Oh, let's just throw some more Naked Eyes on the radio. Back in the early 80s, there was a time when they created a whole new sound with just racks and racks of synthesizers and drum machines.

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10: After that summer, this almost feels like winter. Oh, it's so nice, so cool. It's only 82 out. We will barely break 90 tomorrow, and then over the weekend, lots of sunshine, highs in the low 90s. Maybe some rain early next week, though. 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This seemed inevitable. Holy cow. After eating the world of TikTok and even making its way to Mix FM, this little country song was used on Dancing with the Stars this past week. 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
1: 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We're feeling you. It's Justin on 94.9 Mix FM. The most music for your workday. Hey, hi, it's Marty Bishop. Oh, my gosh, what a weekend of music we've got here in town. Saturday night at the Fox, there is a sing-along Broadway show, and it's just what it sounds like. It's a live-hosted show all about Broadway songs, and, yeah, there's a really good chance they're going to stick a microphone in your face and make you sing.
2: 525,600
1: Oh, yeah, it's a love letter to Broadway tunes. Oh, man, that sounds like a lot of fun. If there's any hint of the DNA of a theater kid in you, that's going to be the show for you. Also in town, yeah, well, we've got a lot going on. Saturday night, Roger Klein and the Pacemakers are going to be, it's the Peacemakers. Roger Klein and the Peacemakers are at La Rosa for a fundraiser show. We've got the Pixies in town at the Rialto on Saturday night. And tonight, Judy Collins is making her farewell tour at the Fox.
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7: 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The lights, the sounds, the excitement, the unmistakable energy of Casino del Sol is coming to the heart of the city like never before. It's Vahi Ta'am. The countdown has begun, and the dawn of the third sun is almost upon us. The excitement is building. The anticipation starts now. Casino del Sol's Vahi Ta'am, opening November 15th, 2026.
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2: 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I'm running for Congress, and I approve this message.
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0: Mariah Carey on 94.9 Mix FM, the most music for your workday. 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
2: weather. With the 300-something days of sunshine we get, I do not mind a nice, cool, cloudy day like this. It's 84 degrees. Tomorrow we'll be back to sunshine, and over the weekend we'll have highs in the mid-90s. It's going to be beautiful. And then a cool snap early next week. Might rain again. 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I'm Marty Bishop. Here comes Olivia Dean again. 94.9 Mix FM.

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0: 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This is for, it's for you to relax after lunch. Take a siesta. That's it. Take a siesta starting in 3 minutes.
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20: Partly cloudy today, a high of 87 degrees. Tonight we'll hit a low of 68. Tomorrow, clear skies, sunny, and a high of 94.
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I don't know how Delilah does it, but people tell her everything about their life, and then she somehow finds the perfect song and some really great advice. 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

0: 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You know, sometimes you really don't know what can make your life easier because you don't even know if it exists. That's my deep thought for today. But it's one of the main reasons that we're doing the 94.9 Mix FM Women's Showcase. 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It's all free, and it's coming your way October 10th, which is a Saturday. It's just for 4 hours, so pop in for a little while. It's between 10 and 2 at La Encantada. Maybe you'll find exactly what you've been looking for. The best part, free.
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8: 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In the south side, there's an accident with injuries at Benson Highway near Palo Verde Road. With traffic, Andres Gonzalez.
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0: Partly cloudy for the rest of the day. We're going to reach a daytime high of 87. Tonight we'll cool off to 68 degrees. And tomorrow, Friday, the beginning of the weekend, sunny and a high of 94. I think Bruno Mars must be missing Tucson because this song definitely has a Tucson vibe. Mariachis, crooning, what's not to love? Here's Risk It All from Bruno Mars on 94.9 Mix FM. 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
3: Watch out for a crash on the right shoulder of northbound I-19 near Irvington Road. On the north side, there's an incident at westbound I-10 Frontage Road in Orange Grove. In the south side, there's an accident with injury at 6th Avenue and Veterans Boulevard. With traffic, Andres Gonzalez.
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2: 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I'm Elaine Bronson. 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

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There are not many singers who could ever top Mariah Carey with her 5-octave vocal range, but one of them is the mother of comedian Maya Rudolph from Saturday Night Live. 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
3: The delays continue on northbound I-19 due to a crash on the right shoulder near Irvington Road. Near downtown, there's an accident with injury at Granada and Alameda Street. On the north side, an accident with possible injury at the intersection of Prince and Flowing Wells. Midtown, an accident with injury at Speedway Boulevard and Beverly Avenue. On the south side, an accident with injury at 6th Avenue and Veterans Boulevard. And another accident with injury at Alburnham Way and Shadow Branch Drive, south of Valencia. With traffic, Andres Gonzalez.
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18: 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If you suspect a natural gas leak, call 911 and Southwest Gas immediately at 877-860-6020. Today's high 87, and tonight we're going to dip down into the 60s. It'll be 67 tonight. Tomorrow's high 94 with sunshine. Saturday, a little warmer, a high of 99, sunny skies. Well, the guitar that you're going to hear at the beginning of this song, Ordinary, they were supposed to go back and redo it. They kind of like that messed with sound just a little bit better. 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
19: They say the holy water's watered down, and this town's lost its faith. Our colors will fade eventually, so if our time is running out, day after day, we'll make the mundane a masterpiece. Oh my, my, oh my, my love, I take one look at you, you're taking me.

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3: There's another incident on I-19. Watch out for a crash blocking the left lane of northbound I-19 near Valencia Road. On the north side, there's an accident with property damage at La Cañada in West McGee Road. In Midtown, there's an accident with injury at Bellevue in Santa Rosa Avenue. And the delays continue due to an accident with injury at Flowing Wells and Prince Road. With traffic, Andres Gonzalez.
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2: 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I'm Elaine Bronson. Sometimes all a song needs is four words. And this song was going nowhere until someone came up with Love Sneaking Up on You. Suddenly, they had a song. Here's Bonnie Raitt from 94 on our 90s Mix FM playlist.
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